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Lelo, ya sí. Yeah. Flow music. Ain't nothing recorded.

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1: 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Life goes on, I need all my babies.
2: Woke up looking for the broccoli. High key, keep a horn on me. Deck of my seat. High P ownership, the blueprint is by me. Mr. Get Off, I get off at my feet.
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To any bitch that talk to him and they in love, just make sure you hide your little sister from him. They tell me Chubb's the only one that get your hand-me-downs and party at the party playing with his nose now. And Baka got a weird case, why is he around? Certified lover boys, certified pedophiles. Wop, wop, wop, wop, wop. That fuck him up. Wop.